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And I shared all my deepest secrets with you. 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And every time I close my eyes, I miss you.

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1: Oh, poppin', I know, poppin', I know. Once you can hear Sakalingo show. 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You ever gonna see

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If playing with your string happens to be your thing, it's easy to say to both, oh, never mind.

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No one would have believed. That it would come to this. That it would come to this. On this radio station.

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That it would come to this. That it would come to this. On this radio station. The best house in techno. Paul Henderson. 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Hear the drums. This is Basic Beats. 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

What time is it? Man, I gotta hurry up and get there. Oh, I don't see no cows nowhere. Wait, yeah, that one over there. Yeah, I see.